0: 99.9 FM. Female and Family Radio.
1: When I met you in the summer, to my heartbeat sound, we fell in love as the leaves turn brown.

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1: Greetings, loved ones. Let's take a journey.

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1: 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Yeah, I'm burning it up. DPGC, you should be turning it up. CPT, LBC, yeah, we hooking back up. And when they bang this in the club, baby, you got to get up. 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Taking chances while we dancing in the party for show. 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Step up in this mother, just a swank in my hair. 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And if you happen to get cracked, trick, shut your trap. 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If you believe in the S, you'll be relieving your stress.

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2: You say you know me well, but these days I don't even know myself.